0: The very affable journey, any way you want it, you got it. With Mud, they continue on their final frontier tour till the end of the year, even though they don't get along at all. But they rock a fine tour. Come on, guys, get along and continue to rock on. Eddie Money is coming up, author on Pearl Jam. And Jimmy is...
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7: A first alert weather day is possible on Wednesday for severe storms. Mostly cloudy tonight, showers toward morning, low 59. Clouds with time to shower, the chance for a thunderstorm on Monday, high of 73. Could have some locally heavy rainfall. Clouds breaks the sun Tuesday, warm high 83. Partly sunny on Wednesday, storms late day into the evening, some severe, high 84. From the WSAW News Channel 7 studio, I'm first alert meteorologist Jeremy Tabin.
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0: Hey, she was a shaking Eddie Money with Mud BTO in that set. You ain't seen nothing yet. No, we have not. Lots of fun. Like 2 weeks from now will be the beginning of summer 2026, a Dad's Day as well. Then shortly thereafter that, well, America turns 250 years old. Happy birthday, America, and rock on. Cheap Trick, they're coming up. I'll throw on Collective Soul. In Foreigner, they're...
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0: What a great one from those Atlanta rockers, Collective Soul and Shine, with Mud Foreigner in that set, and Jukebox Hero. 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I'll throw on the Foo Fighters. 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

0: with a Bad Company with Mud Rush in that set with that sweet ride, the Red Barchetta. They pulled up in their Red Barchetta in Los Angeles tonight. They began their 50-something tour going all the way through the end of April of 2027. That's going to be quite a tour for sure. Hey, 10 years after, they're coming up. I'll throw on Ozzy and Led Zeppelin.
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3: A first alert weather day is possible on Wednesday for severe storms. Mostly cloudy tonight, showers toward morning, low 59. Clouds with time to shower, the chance for a thunderstorm on Monday, high of 73. Could have some locally heavy rainfall. Clouds breaks the sun Tuesday, warm high 83. Partly sunny on Wednesday, storms late day into the evening, some severe, high 84. From the WSAW News Channel 7 studio, I'm first alert meteorologist Jeremy Tabin.
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0: What a tremendous classic from the late Alvin Lee and 10 Years After. I'd Love to Change the World with Mud Ozzy in that set. Go ahead and bark and howl at the moon. Another opportunity for you. At the end of the month on June 29th, that full moon's called a strawberry moon. So do what you do when the full moon's up in the sky that night. GNR, they're coming up. I'll throw on the Eagles and Stone Temple Pilots. They're next.
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0: faster, faster. The lights are turning red. The Eagles, Life in the Fast Lane from the Hotel California with Mud. They're taking off a little bit of time right now, doing a bit of R&R back on tour again. They love the tour back in Vegas at the end of the year. Way to go, Eagles. Keep rocking your tour. G&R, they're coming up. I'll throw on Boston. And Green Day, they're on to...
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0: The police with a message in a bottle for you with mud. The message reads, go enjoy the remainder of your Sunday fun day, because before you know it, the Monday not so fun day will be here. So go rock your Sunday fun day. Hey, The Clash, they're coming up. I'll throw on Dio and Creedence.
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17: A first alert weather day is possible on Wednesday for severe storms. Mostly cloudy tonight, showers toward morning, low 59. Clouds with times of showers, a chance for a thunderstorm on Monday, high of 73. Could have some locally heavy rainfall. Clouds breaks us on Tuesday, warm high 83. Partly sunny on Wednesday, storms late day to evening, some severe, high 84. From the WSAW News Channel 7 studio, I'm First Alert Meteorologist Jeremy Tabin.
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0: Myself or Loving You, Joan Jett with Mud. The Chorus in that set. You gotta shake it up. You gotta shake it up. Come on, summer officially begins in 2 weeks. Time to shake up your summer and go enjoy all your summertime fun. Kansas, they're coming up. I'll throw on Audio Slave and Metallica. They're on deck at.
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0: Hey, you like the rock? I like the rock. They like the rock too. April Wine with Mud Metallica in that set. Metallica turning into an ultimate touring band. Boy, they've been on tour for years. They dig the tour big time. In fact, later on in the year, they'll rock a whole Vegas residency, now going deep into 2027. Way to go, Metallica. Led Zepp, they're coming up. Author on Aerosmith. And Van Halen.
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11: A first floor weather day is expected for Wednesday due to the potential of severe storms. Clouds as we head toward daybreak on Monday. Maybe some showers around. Temperatures start in the upper 50s. Considerable cloudiness Monday. Scattered showers. Chance for storm. Could have some locally heavy rainfall. The high 73. More clouds and breaks for sun for Tuesday. It's warmer. The high 83. Storm is possible later Wednesday. Could be strong or severe. From the WSAW News Channel 7 studio, a first floor meteorologist, Jeremy Tabin.
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We are Rock 105.3 WRLO. And to go.

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2: A first alert weather day is expected for Wednesday due to the potential of severe storms. Clouds as we head toward daybreak on Monday. Maybe some showers around. Temperatures start in the upper 50s. Considerable cloudiness Monday. Scattered showers. Chance for storm. Could have some locally heavy rainfall. The high 73. More clouds and breaks for sun for Tuesday. It's warmer. The high 83. Storm is possible later Wednesday. Could be strong or severe. From the WSAW News Channel 7 studio, a first alert meteorologist, Jeremy Tabin.
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1: A first floor weather day is expected for Wednesday due to the potential of severe storms. Clouds as we head toward daybreak on Monday. Maybe some showers around. Temperatures start in the upper 50s. Considerable cloudiness Monday. Scattered showers. Chance for storm. Could have some locally heavy rainfall. The high 73. More clouds and breaks for sun for Tuesday. It's warmer. The high 83. Storm is possible later Wednesday. Could be strong or severe. From the WSAW News Channel 7 studio, a first floor meteorologist, Jeremy Tabin.
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0: 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I'm talking about your rock and roll southern fried appetite, and things are heating up in Duffer's Southern Fried Kitchen. 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Gonna be a great time on the classic rock station. 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
5: A first alert weather day is expected for Wednesday due to the potential of severe storms. Clouds as we head toward daybreak on Monday. Maybe some showers around. Temperatures start in the upper 50s. Considerable cloudiness Monday. Scattered showers. Chance for storm. Could have some locally heavy rainfall. The high 73. More clouds and breaks for sun for Tuesday. It's warmer. The high 83. Storm is possible later Wednesday. Could be strong or severe. From the WSAW News Channel 7 studio, a first alert meteorologist, Jeremy Tabin.
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0: Red Hot Chili Peppers, You Can Get Shelter. You just put your mind to it. Well, The Clash has a really good song. I don't care what time of day it is. They say before you go to bed, if you jump around a little bit, or even when you first get up, just keep that song in your head because it's coming up.
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We are Rock 105.3 WRLO. And to go.

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0: disco is at its peak. And some people were predicting it was going to overtake and become more popular than rock and roll. But then it faded out about 1978, about the time Bob Seger recorded that song for the Stranger in Town album. There you go. Eddie Money inducted into the Rock and Roll Hall of Heaven September 13th, 2019. And a great song where he invited a Motown gal, Ronnie Spector of the Ronettes from Motown, did some vocal work.
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2: A first alert weather day is expected for Wednesday due to the potential of severe storms. Clouds as we head toward daybreak on Monday. Maybe some showers around. Temperatures start in the upper 50s. Considerable cloudiness Monday. Scattered showers. Chance for storm. Could have some locally heavy rainfall. The high 73. More clouds and breaks for sun for Tuesday. It's warmer. The high 83. Storm is possible later Wednesday. Could be strong or severe. From the WSAW News Channel 7 studio, a first alert meteorologist, Jeremy Tabin.
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0: Not just the Eagles, but rock and roll really got a big boost when Joe Walsh joined in the album 1976, Hotel California, and he's still with them. 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Don't miss Duff in the afternoon, 2 to 6 p.m. That's right, the voice of the North Woods, the North Woods Navigator, old Duff, takes you on a huge musical journey every afternoon, 2 to 6. Don't miss the Duff. 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
3: A first alert weather day is expected for Wednesday due to the potential of severe storms. Clouds as we head toward daybreak on Monday. Maybe some showers around. Temperatures start in the upper 50s. Considerable cloudiness Monday. Scattered showers. Chance for storm. Could have some locally heavy rainfall. The high 73. More clouds and breaks for sun for Tuesday. It's warmer. The high 83. Storm is possible later Wednesday. Could be strong or severe. From the WSAW News Channel 7 studio, a first alert meteorologist, Jeremy Tabin.
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0: you don't really want to bang your head, but apparently in England, when some of the heavier groups were coming around in the early 70s, some of these crazy rock and roll fans would go up to the edge of the stage and bang their head. That's how it got the expression. Now we got the royalty of rock and roll, something we all need and we all should appreciate.
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0: Lindsey Buckingham and Stevie Nicks were not getting along during the recording of Fleetwood Mac's greatest album to date, Rumours, 1977. As a matter of fact, the late Christine McVie on keyboards and vocals and her husband John McVie on bass guitar were having problems, and even Mick Fleetwood on the drums wasn't getting along with his lady Jenny. But somehow it made enough energy to put together one great album. I'm telling you. Hey, the band is named after their proud state. Debuted in 1976 with this next.
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1: A first floor weather day is expected for Wednesday due to the potential of severe storms. Clouds as we head toward daybreak on Monday. Maybe some showers around. Temperatures start in the upper 50s. Considerable cloudiness Monday. Scattered showers. Chance for storms. Could have some locally heavy rainfall. The high 73. More clouds and breaks for sun for Tuesday. It's warmer. The high 83. Storm is possible later Wednesday. Could be strong or severe. From the WSAW News Channel 7 studio, a first floor meteorologist, Jeremy Tabin.
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0: Jim Morrison and the Doors and Shark here rocking your weekend. We've got one coming up from Nirvana. And it's pretty good advice. You know, we lost Kurt Cobain April 5th, 1994. However, he left us with a pretty good piece of advice there about just being yourself. Next.
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0: The first Canadian rock and roll band really to come to America was 1969, the Guess Who, and then they weren't here that long because things broke up. But in 1973, Randy Bachman had gotten together with his brothers and a neighbor named Fred Turner and formed Bachman Turner Overdrive, and that's what we got. 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The Bob and Tom Show is up next at 5 on the classic rock station. Shark here. I'll be back next weekend. Have a great...
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2: Rain likely across the Northwoods this afternoon and evening, with temperatures topping out in the low 70s this afternoon before rain arrives, cooling off to about 61 degrees tonight with mainly cloudy skies overnight. Mainly cloudy on Tuesday with a high of 82. Keeping an eye on Wednesday for the potential for severe weather. From the WCW News Show 7 studio, I'm First Alert Meteorologist Spence Furman.
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6: Hello,
5: Jeff. Love you.
4: Best sure. Hello, Jeff Hoskay.
7: Hello.
4: There's Ace Cosby.
8: Howdy.
4: Pat Godwin at home, nursing his surgically rebuilt shoulder, right shoulder. And Josh Arnold having his colon looked at up close and personal.
9: They're going
4: You're
9: deep.
4: Looking live.
9: Going deep. Colonoscopy. Very important. Talk to a medical professional about the importance of getting your colonoscopy, et cetera, et cetera. Ladies, you have many other tests and
6: yes,
9: that one,
6: we
9: too.
6: Do. Yes, we do.
9: Now, ladies, if your physician wants to check your prostate, you might want to get a new doctor. That's all I'm saying. Right now, we're going to head over that way to the sports desk with Chick McGee. What have you got over there?
4: Oh, Tom, police have canceled the NBA Finals watch party out in front of Madison Square Garden tonight for the Knicks-Spurs. Knicks hold a 2-0 lead and the best of seven. It's part of their enhanced security measures for tonight's game. President Donald Trump will be attending that game. He's a longtime Knicks fan who confirmed on Friday that he would attend his very first, the first NBA Finals game in New York since 1999. Part of the problem from Trump's visit was the cancellation of that watch party, and they're going to heighten security, and they're telling fans to arrive 2 hours early and also bring as little as you can into the arena. And if you don't, if you want to try to bring something into, just be advised, they will take it.
9: Mm. No bags of any kind.
4: No bags of any kind. Not even the see-through bags.
6: Wow.
4: I call them the naughty bags.
6: What are those see-through influencer girls going to do if they can't put their lipstick on every 10 minutes?
9: you put it in your pocket, I guess.
4: And don't let nobody hock it. The Knicks heading into game 3 and the Spurs. As of this morning, the get into MSG price, Madison Square Garden price on the secondary market for a single ticket. This is getting into the arena. $5,000.
6: Ugh.
7: Ooh.
4: That means for you and your honey, that's 10 grand to get in,
9: Jeff.
4: The most expensive tickets so far, this will probably go up before game time, near courtside, $62,000.
6: Oh, my gosh.
7: What?
4: $62,000.
6: For one ticket.
4: 62 racks.
6: God.
4: For game 4, the get-in price, the most expensive game in NBA Finals history, was more than $10,000. Garden making up some ticket money on these.
9: Do they make money in the secondary market?
4: Well, I don't. It would stand to reason that if I work for the Garden and I can get a hold of tickets and I can give them to somebody and we can split whatever they sell it for. What am I saying? That sort of thing's not going to go on in New York City.
6: No.
9: So you're rolling the dice if you're buying game 4 tickets, thinking it's going to be the championship. You're assuming that they're going to win tonight.
4: They're win tonight and then win game 4. Right.
9: Game two, very close.
4: Yeah.
9: Shot away from going the other direction.
4: So. Wemby hit the back of the iron.
9: Wow.
4: Clang.
9: I wonder if you could get two very close.
4: Yeah.
9: Shot away from going the other direction.
4: Wemby hit the back of the iron.
9: Wow.
4: Clang.
9: I wonder if you could...

0: all over the Northwoods, all over Wisconsin, all over the world. 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
1: Dad lives halfway across the country. You can send him one of these for Father's Day, preloaded if you want. And once he's got it, you can load it anytime you want, 24/7. 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So instead of just sending him a little picture that shows up on his phone the size of a postage stamp, you can send him, for example, in that case, a nice 8x10 of a bunch of us standing around. Who's in that picture, Jeffrey?
2: Gianmarco.
1: Oh, very funny.
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1: 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Coming up, we have a couple things we have to get to. Excuses that you use to get out of going to events. And it's amazing how many people don't want to do anything. Also, we have more of those that list of items left in Ubers, and yet again more license plate rejections, this time from the state of Florida. By the way, some of them were rejected, not exactly subtle. One of them, the F word with an extra K. Do you think some clerk's going to go, oh, I didn't realize it wasn't four letters anymore. No, they're not that stupid. These are the O'Reilly Auto Parts Studios. 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

Rock 105.3 WRLO and Dave Melvin with you on a Monday morning. Loud and proud and slapping you in the face with a big fat welcome back to work. I've had a vandal on my deck. We'll be talking about that coming up. But first, it's time to rock. It's Soundgarden on the Classic Rock Station.

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Rock 105.3 WRLO and Supertramp. Well, something has invaded my territory. I got up this morning to find one of my chair cushions on my deck absolutely decimated, and I have no idea what did it. I took to the Facebook. I put a post up. I even used the word cervix for extra attention, and that didn't get me nothing but trouble. But something has come up on my deck, and it's something with big teeth and big claws, and it exploded this chair cushion all over my deck, and I have no idea what could have done it. That chair cushion's been out every summer for the last 7 years. I have no clue what could have happened. If you guys know of any critters that like to destroy cushions in Rhinelander, besides the Hodag, let me know. Shoot me an email at dmelvin@nrgmedia.com, or just simply pop over to Facebook.

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2: On and off rain during the day with a few thunderstorms at times as well. With how slow the rain is going to be moving at times, some communities could get close to, if not over, an inch of rain. Severe weather not expected, topping out in the low 70s before the rain becomes more widespread. From the WCW News Channel 7 studio, I'm First Alert meteorologist Spence Furman.
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5: On and off rain during the day with a few thunderstorms at times as well. With how slow the rain is going to be moving at times, some communities could get close to, if not over, an inch of rain. Severe weather not expected, topping out in the low 70s before the rain becomes more widespread. 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

0: Rock 105.3 WRLO with the Foo Fighters. Well, let's talk about hot sauce. You know, I love a hot sauce that just tingles the back of your throat. Something that makes you sweat. Something that gets your nose running a little bit, but still tastes fantastic. I don't mind a little heat. I just don't want my face melted off, and I certainly don't want to pay for it later in the day. And that leads me to a lot of exotic hot sauces, like Caribbean hot sauces. They have got a lot of great flavor to them because of the type of pepper they use. They use a Scotch bonnet pepper. And right now, hot sauce lovers that enjoy sauces made with that Scotch bonnet pepper, they're going to start paying for it. That Scotch bonnet supply comes from the Caribbean, like Jamaica, and they've been hammered by back-to-back storms, heavy rains, disease, and pests. Growers are saying that it's driving up the cost and starting to limit their exports. Sauce producers, including Walker's Wood and Grace Pepper, report canceling or cutting orders and watching prices spike through the roof. Grace says that Scotch bonnet prices recently cost about 10 times their usual price after Hurricane Melissa slammed Jamaica last year. Now, there's been an overall price increase over the last 2 years of about 50%, and so that's leading Jamaican farmers to start farming hardier plants like sweet potatoes. And who wants to have a sweet potato sauce? Not me. Jamaica is the primary source for the Scotch pepper, and they are doing a lot to invest in research and develop hardier pepper plants that are more storm-resistant, more water-resistant, so that they can have better crops. But in the meantime, we're going to see and feel those price increases, and nobody wants to get stuck with just a Tabasco sauce. Where's the fun in that? Scotch peppers, that's the flavor, baby. Hopefully they get this figured out so we can all still enjoy a good hot sauce.
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0: Rock 105.3 WRLO and Aldo Nova. Well, here's more dating advice from Gen Z. They're intentionally dating people that they find unattractive to improve their romantic skills, treating dates like emotional cardio. I wonder if they tell people about this before they're actually doing it, if they're just using them for a free meal. New Yorker Christina Serres, 26, says that practice dates with less appealing matches help let go of unrealistic expectations and reduce pressure. Dating creator Serena Kerrigan supports the trend, arguing that photos can't capture the real attraction, and lower stakes dates help people show up more authentically. When feeling meh about somebody, daters stop performing and act naturally. These are skills they apply to future dates with genuine interests. Again, I wonder if these people know that they're being part of this clinical psychological test. To me, the trend reflects broader social isolation issues that I keep talking about with Gen Z. They don't know how to just go up and say hello and just meet somebody naturally. This is more games from Gen Z. You gotta love it.
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2: On and off rain during the day with a few thunderstorms at times as well. With how slow the rain is going to be moving at times, some communities could get close to, if not over, an inch of rain. Severe weather not expected, topping out in the low 70s before the rain becomes more widespread. From the WCW News Channel 7 studio, I'm First Alert meteorologist Spence Furman.
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0: Rock 105.3 WRLO. It's the Rolling Stones. Wausau Events presents Wings Over Wausau June 26th and 27th. It's happening at the Wausau Downtown Airport. Now, the rare part of this event is the U.S. Navy F-18 Super Hornet team. 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
5: On and off rain during the day with a few thunderstorms at times as well. With how slow the rain is going to be moving at times, some communities could get close to, if not over, an inch of rain. Severe weather not expected, topping out in the low 70s before the rain becomes more widespread. From the WCW News Channel 7 studio, I'm First Alert meteorologist Spence Furman.

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0: Rock 105.3 WRLO with Robert Palmer. I think sometime this next hour, I might cruise over to the old AI machine and see if I can't find out why my patio furniture was destroyed. Let's get into a long rock block. We'll kick it off with the Doobies.
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0: Rock 105.3 WRLO with Led Zeppelin. The popular Hodag Park concert series is underway, and on June 16th, it brings you Scott Kirby to Hodag Park in Rhinelander. Scott's bringing with him Dan Lincoln. If you don't know Dan, Dan is a Swiss Army knife of musicianship. He's a great utility player that can play many different instruments. Scott and Dan are both together in the Tennessee Whiskey Revival, which is a project that Scott created, and I just saw it in Minocqua a couple of weeks ago. What an unbelievable show. They'll be bringing you some excerpts from that, plus so much more. These two are constantly pushing the envelope of what two guys on stage are capable of. You don't want to miss this show. Scott Kirby with Dan Lincoln on stage at the Hodag Park Concert Series June 16th. That's free live music at Hodag Park every other Tuesday this summer from 6:30 to 8:30. Plenty of vendors, plenty of friends, and that beautiful sunset on Boom Lake. More information at WRLO.com, and don't forget, follow the Hodag Park Concert Series on Facebook.
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2: On and off rain during the day with a few thunderstorms at times as well. With how slow the rain is going to be moving at times, some communities could get close to, if not over, an inch of rain. Severe weather not expected, topping out in the low 70s before the rain becomes more widespread. From the WCW News Channel 7 studio, I'm First Alert meteorologist Spence Furman.
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0: 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Here's that WTF story for you today. Brian Swartz, 33, was arrested after leading Flagler County deputies on a unusually leisurely chase Friday morning at 2:23 a.m. Deputies spotted his unlicensed blue motorcycle, which they have dubbed the Blow By Betty. Had no lights, and it sounded like a weed eater. It was easy to find. The pursuit reached maximum speeds of 40 miles an hour before they slowed down to a 15-mile-an-hour crawl through Hidden Trails Park. Now, typically, a pursuit implies speed, I would think. This is probably more like a guided neighborhood tour, it sounds like. Chase ended with Swartz's motorcycle toppled over and pinned his shin beneath it. He's facing charges of fleeing and operating without a driver's license. Bail was set at $2,800. Sheriff Rick Staley noted that Swartz has been arrested 16 times since 2016. Now, his arrests include various offenses, including street racing, obviously not on Blow By Betty, credit card fraud, and grand theft. Of course, the motorcycle, quote-unquote, was impounded. You know, I want to be friends with this guy on Facebook. I bet it's a laugh a minute.
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2: On and off rain during the day with a few thunderstorms at times as well. With how slow the rain is going to be moving at times, some communities could get close to, if not over, an inch of rain. Severe weather not expected, topping out in the low 70s before the rain becomes more widespread. From the WCW News Channel 7 studio, I'm First Alert meteorologist Spence Furman.
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0: Rock 105.3 WRLO with Poison. Well, I decided I would take my photographs of my shredded cushion and put them to the old Microsoft AI Copilot and find out what it thinks about northern Wisconsin in this photograph. And it says initially that it was most likely squirrels or chipmunks or mice, which is a possibility. But this thing is mangled beyond recognition. This is crazy. So then I punched in a second photograph where you could clearly see how shredded this thing was. And it changed its diagnosis. It says that most likely it was a crow or a grackle, like a type of blackbird or even blue jays, which, again, I have all of that on my property. But I don't buy into any of it. This thing looks like it was in bed with Freddy Krueger. The mystery continues, everybody. We'll find out more tonight. That's my time. We've got Kara coming in for the long lunch. Duffer is in this afternoon at 2 o'clock. You guys have a great rest of your day. I'll talk to you tomorrow at 9.
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4: 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It's another Manic Monday up here in Alice's Attic. 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Then for Tales from the Attic, I'll talk about journalist Cameron Crowe and the times he came on the road with us. Alice's Attic, be there or be perpendicular.
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0: You know the movie Sandlot? You're killing me, Smalls. From 1993, 33 years ago, the guys from the movie still hang out together a lot. I think that's so cool.
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9: Rain is much more likely across the Northwoods this afternoon and evening, with temperatures topping out in the low to mid 70s for most of the area, cooling off to about 61 degrees tonight with mainly cloudy skies overnight as showers wind down. Close to an inch of rain possible for most of

0: Yeah, the Who right there. I'm Kara. Now that I'm finally back on Facebook, I was off from like October till May. It was weird. I don't even know how I got back in, to be honest with you. But I love going to all the band pages, like the Who's official Facebook page, just for the classic photos. So much fun.
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2: Rain is much more likely across the Northwoods this afternoon and evening, with temperatures topping out in the low to mid 70s for most of the area, cooling off to about 61 degrees tonight with mainly cloudy skies overnight as showers wind down. Close to an inch of rain possible for most of the Northwoods. From the WCW News Channel 7 studio, I'm First Alert Meteorologist Spence Furman.
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0: there, I'm Kara. I was looking online. I realized today is Eat Flexitarian Day. What in the heck is that? I mean, I know keto, I know vegetarian, I know there's all these different diets. No, you know what flexitarian is? 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It's when you try to eat healthy, but then you have cravings for bacon and sweets, and you just eat it. So now, if you ask me my diet, I'm going to say, "Oh, I'm a flexitarian."
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0: I love the big finish of Bohemian Rhapsody from Queen. Honestly, the best part, well, the whole song's awesome, but one of the best parts about the next song I'm queuing up from Led Zeppelin is the beginning. It's a big beginning, from a big finish to a big beginning. Next.
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2: Rain is much more likely across the Northwoods this afternoon and evening, with temperatures topping out in the low to mid-70s for most of the area, cooling off to about 61 degrees tonight with mainly cloudy skies overnight as showers wind down, close to an inch of rain possible for most of the Northwoods. 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

I'm Dee Snider. 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Crank it up! The House of Hair is here.

0: earring right there with Radar Love, also Nirvana in that set, and Zeppelin. Ready for more? I know I am. Talking Heads coming next.
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3: Rain is much more likely across the Northwoods this afternoon and evening, with temperatures topping out in the low to mid-70s for most of the area. Cooling off to about 61 degrees tonight with mainly cloudy skies overnight as showers wind down. Close to an inch of rain possible for most of the Northwoods. From the WCW News Channel 7 studio, I'm First Alert Meteorologist Spence Furman.
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0: STP right there. I love the bongos. I'm Rock 105.3 WRLO. Remember when Matthew McConaughey was photographed naked playing bongos? 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

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Antigo.

0: 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Duff Damos, how was your weekend? On to Monday, but money just about done.
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0: 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Not bad over the weekend. Today, you know what? We need a good soaking rain. Don't we? We need that rain. 76 right now in Rhinelander and Minocqua. 74 at Tomahawk. 71 at Merrill. 72 in Wausau. Crandon at 76. And Antigo 74.
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2: Rain is much more likely across the Northwoods this afternoon and evening, with temperatures topping out in the low to mid 70s for most of the area, cooling off to about 61 degrees tonight with mainly cloudy skies overnight as showers wind down. Close to an inch of rain possible for most of the Northwoods. From the WCW News Channel 7 studio, I'm First Alert meteorologist Spence Furman.
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0: Rock 105.3 WRLO. I just want to celebrate something. It's Rare Earth with Duff Damos. Monday afternoon. Good to have you along with us. Don't forget about Wings over Wausau. We've got tickets we'll be giving away soon. 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
4: Rain is much more likely across the Northwoods this afternoon and evening, with temperatures topping out in the low to mid-70s for most of the area. Cooling off to about 61 degrees tonight with mainly cloudy skies overnight as showers wind down. Close to an inch of rain possible for most of the Northwoods. From the WCW News Channel 7 studio, I'm First Alert Meteorologist Spence Furman.
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0: 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We'll kick off a nice long set for you next.
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0: 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I got a heart of gold. 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
0: 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Here's the WSAW First Alert forecast.
4: Scattered showers, a few rumbles of thunder are still possible for the rest of the afternoon. Temperatures holding in the middle 70s for today. Showers and a few thunderstorms ending tonight. Overnight lows near 60. Brief morning shower Tuesday, limited sunshine, warmer, highs in the middle 80s. From the WSAW News Channel 7 studio, I'm First Alert meteorologist Chad Franzen.
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0: 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It's World Pet Memorial Day, World Brain Tumor Day, World Oceans Day, National Upsy Daisy Day, National Name Your Poison Day, and National Best Friends Day. How about that? Happy birthday, Juliana Margulies. She turns 60. Singer Boz Skaggs. Love Boz Skaggs. He's a University of Wisconsin alum, I believe. He's 82 today. And Nancy Sinatra now sings about her orthopedic boots. She turns 86.
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2: Scattered showers, a few rumbles of thunder are still possible for the rest of the afternoon. Temperatures holding in the middle 70s for today. Showers and a few thunderstorms ending tonight. Overnight lows near 60. Brief morning shower Tuesday, limited sunshine, warmer, highs in the middle 80s. From the WSAW News Channel 7 studio, I'm First Alert meteorologist Chad Franzen.
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19: Scattered showers, a few rumbles of thunder are still possible for the rest of the afternoon. Temperatures holding in the middle 70s for today. Showers and a few thunderstorms ending tonight. Overnight lows near 60. Brief morning shower Tuesday, limited sunshine, warmer. Highs in the middle 80s. From the WSAW News Channel 7 studio, I'm First Alert meteorologist Chad Franzen.
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0: 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Rush on the road and honoring late drummer Neil Peart throughout the opening performance of their 50-something comeback tour. And now Neil Peart passed away in January of 2020 after battling a rare form of brain cancer. A big part of the band, obviously, but the tributes that they had throughout the night were complimented with their new drummer. And the crowd seemed to be very receptive and very kind. Amy Mann joined them on stage for Time Stand Still, and I guess it was quite the event. Rush back out on the road. They kicked it off in Los Angeles.
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3: Scattered showers, a few rumbles and thunder are still possible for the rest of the afternoon. Temperatures holding in the middle 70s for today. Showers and a few thunderstorms ending tonight. Overnight lows near 60. Brief morning shower Tuesday, limited sunshine, warmer, highs in the middle 80s. From the WSAW News Channel 7 studio, I'm First Alert meteorologist Chad Franzen.
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0: 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Onward and upward. It's happy hour after 5 o'clock, as always, and that means Monday's just about done.
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3: It's another manic Monday up here in Alice's Attic. It's Alice Cooper here, in case you didn't know. And apparently my boss here at the station wants me to tell you what you might expect on my radio show later. 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Alice's Attic, be there or be perpendicular.
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5: ABC News, I'm Chuck Stevenson. Kroger agrees to pay $1.25 million in a settlement over estimated calories. ABC's Alex Stone in Los Angeles.
6: Remember that Seinfeld episode when the non-fat frozen yogurt turned out not to be non-fat?
7: It's non-fat. How could this not have any fat? It's too good.
6: In Santa Barbara County, the district attorney says some Kroger-branded Carbmaster breads were not as low-calorie as advertised.
5: Security beefed up for tonight's third game of the NBA Finals in New York because President Trump plans to attend. New York City Police Commissioner Jessica Tisch.
8: Because of that visit, and in coordination with the United States Secret Service, there will unfortunately be no watch party outside of Madison Square Garden for Game 3 of the finals.
5: Federal judge today struck down a $100,000 fee the Trump administration imposed on new H-1B visas for skilled foreign workers. The judge says Congress would need to approve. Wall Street indexes closed mixed. This is ABC News.
9: Here's another Northwoods News update with Paul Hart.
10: Good afternoon. The Trump administration will provide funding to keep a Wisconsin coal-fired power plant running. The president plans to use the Defense Production Act to spend $425 million for operations at 13 coal plants in 10 states. Included is a $19 million grant to extend the life of a coal-powered plant that Alliant Energy owns near Portage. Alliant had previously planned to retire that coal unit before the end of the decade. The administration will also distribute $200 million in grants to reopen a coal plant in Maryland and build two new coal plants in Alaska and West Virginia. A trial date has been set for suspects in the death of a toddler in Manitowoc County. The trial against Katrina Bauer and Jesse Vang will start next April 14th. Both are charged in connection with the 2024 death of Bauer's son, 3-year-old Elijah Vu. He went missing from Two Rivers in February of 2024. His remains were found 7 months later, just 3 miles from where he was last seen. Prosecutors accused Bauer and Vang of neglecting and abusing the boy, causing his death. And the 2026 Rustic Roads Guide is now available, highlighting scenic drives across Wisconsin, designed to help travelers slow down and take in the view. Many of the designated roads pass near popular natural landmarks, including state parks and national forests across the state. The Rustic Roads program dates back to the 1970s and showcases Wisconsin's diverse landscapes. The guide is available now on the Wisconsin DOT website. There's a look at your news. I'm Paul Hart.
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We are Rock 105.3 WRLO. And to go.

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2: Scattered showers, a few rumbles and thunder are still possible for the rest of the afternoon. Temperatures holding in the middle 70s for today. Showers and a few thunderstorms ending tonight. Overnight lows near 60. Brief morning shower Tuesday. Limited sunshine, warmer. Highs in the middle 80s. From the WSAW News Channel 7 studio, I'm First Alert meteorologist Chad Franzen.
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0: Rock 105.3 WRLO. Duffers, did you know for a Monday, did you know according to a poll, 20% of men say they wear the same shirt several times a week at the office? That's what that smell is. Häagen-Dazs ice cream invented in the United States. A lot of people think that's invented in France or Germany or some. No way. They just gave it a fancy name, I guess. 70% of people today are omitting the word obey from their wedding vows. Good. Did you know 70% of us say we have stopped writing paper checks, but some businesses still do not take credit or debit cards? Did you know a survey found 54% of people have lied about their relationship status on social media? Of course, you can't believe anything on social media, can you? Did you know the average person has 8 coffee mugs that they got for free? I believe that. 60% of bridesmaids hate their dresses. Keep that in mind for your summer wedding. 3% of North American population has never eaten Jell-O. Shame on you. It's like a staple item. And did you know if you order the same food as your date on a first date, you build trust and are more likely to get a second date?
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4: Scattered showers, a few rumbles of thunder are still possible for the rest of the afternoon. Temperatures holding in the middle 70s for today. Showers and a few thunderstorms ending tonight. Overnight lows near 60. Brief morning shower Tuesday, limited sunshine, warmer, highs in the middle 80s. From the WSAW News Channel 7 studio, I'm First Alert meteorologist Chad Franzen.
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0: Rock 105.3 WRLO. That's it. I'm heading home. You have a wonderful, safe, and happy Monday evening. You and I will talk again tomorrow at 2. See you then.
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2: 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You sort through tons of resumes and you get too many so-so applicants. You're just waiting for someone to match your role perfectly. Well, now, there's a place where you can meet them.